woke up to this. God's a safe house for the battered, a sanctuary during bad times. The moment you arrive, you relax. You're never sorry you knocked.

I said to myself, relax and rest. Soul, you've been rescued from death. I, you've been rescued from tears. Relax.

Cause I'm with the king. And you're the reason why I sing. Giving you my all when I'm worshiping. Come on. I got everything. Loving how I'm living cause I'm with the king. And you're the reason why I sing.